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1: Hoops, Spurs, boots.
0: To the flow now, ooh.
1: Top.

0: I was talking about Reeds. Coltrane. Who's
1: that?
0: Coltrane? That's what I want to know.
1: You probably read it.
0: And I was so forward, too. I can't believe it. Completely obnoxious.
1: Yes, but he was responsive.

0: Yeah.
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